your body. 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
1: Hi Grinder, it's Mother. 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

0: Tu es en plein cœur d'After Game sur G1. 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
6: 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I'm Harry Bangal of Brixton, and yes, I'm back for the next 2 hours with loads of brand new tracks, as well as my Who Sampled Who section and the Rewind selection, all to come. So kicking off, it is Whitney Houston with the Jet Boot Jack remix of Million Dollar Bill. This is Brixton in the mix.
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1: This is Brixtone. In the mix coming up, I've got my Who Sampled Who section, the Rewind selection, and later another uninterrupted mix of brand new tracks. But first tonight, I kicked off with Whitney Houston with the Jet Boot Jack remix of Million Dollar Bill, followed by Spiller featuring Sophie Ellis-Bextor and the Not Without Friends remix of Groove Jet, If This Ain't Love, into Nightcrawlers with the Morpheus and Regis Mello remix of Push the Feeling On, then into Themba, Emmanuel Esposito and Canu with Pump Up the Jam, The Weeknd and Playboi Carti followed that with the Vido Jean and Oliver Loewen remix of Timeless, followed by Rex Stax and What Is Love, into Francis Mercier, Wycliffe Jean and Carlo with Take Me Home, then into Venga Boys and the JP the DJ bootleg remix of Boom Boom Boom Boom, Curtis Rich and Covenants followed that with the Mark Souza remix of Ready To Go, and continuing with Sergeant Slick with Get Closer. This is Brixtone in the mix.

0: Brixtown. This is Brixtown. In the mix, that was part one, and I continued with Vella with the House for House remix of Dance Without You, followed by Jimi Hendrix and the Jay Bird remix of Purple Haze, into That Kind with Should Have Been, then into Vextra and No Other, Planet of Souls and Samsara, followed that with the Hybrid remix of Beneath the Silence, followed by Years and Years with the James Godfrey remix of Desire, into La Youth and Ellie Duke with To Be Honest, then into Me, Friday Night's Posse and Row with If I Could Turn Back Time, Ellie Brown followed that with Electrify, and finishing off part one, in the background it is DJ Chris Davies with Kick It Down.
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0: And it's straight into Here's One We Made Earlier. We're going back to 2013 and an official remix I did for Jennifer Hudson with I Can't Describe the Way I Feel. Here is our Morlando remix.
2: Brixtown.

This is Brixtone in the mix, and from 2013, that was Jennifer Hudson with I Can't Describe the Way I Feel, our Morlando remix. And it's time for Who Sampled Who. I'm taking you back to the year 2000 and a classic from Aaliyah with Try Again. Here is a recent version courtesy of Optical Disco.

0: Stone. Don't forget to reach out on social media if you're enjoying the show tonight. Head to your favourite platform and search for Brixtone. That's B-R-I-X-X-Tone. Brixtone. You are tuned in to me, Harry Bangal of Brixtone. Coming up, I'm going uninterrupted with 30 minutes of upfront tracks. Stay tuned. But first, we take you back to the old school with the Rewind selection.
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0: This is Brixtone in the mix. Coming up in a few moments, I'm going back in the mix for another 40 minutes. But first, you just heard this week's Rewind selection. Some amazing classics from back in the day. And I started with Rui Da Silva with Touch Me, followed by Scream 2 and Hey Mr. DJ, into Rachel McFarlane with the Dylan and Dickens remix of Lover. And finally, just finishing this week's Rewind selection, in the background, it is LMC versus U2 featuring Rachel McFarlane with Take Me to the Clouds Above. 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Head to your favourite platform and search for Brixtone. That's BRIXXTone. And get ready. This is Brixtone in the mix.
1: All right. It's time for Brixtone in the mix.

0: This is Brixton in the mix. So for the final part of the show, we kicked off with Teddy Swims with the Hugel remix of Bad Dreams, followed by Maroon 5 and the Marrow If a Better World edit of Sugar, into the Bucketheads with the Dario Caminito revive of The Bomb, These Sounds, then into Mother Funkers versus Midnight Star and the Midas Touch, followed by Sean Paul with The Rups and Charles, If I Could Be the One edits of Temperature, Dizzy Rascal and Calvin Harris, followed that with the Merc Monk versus Laws Club edit of Chase the Holiday, into Kevin McKay and All I Do, then into Tribal Saints with the Many Few remix of Perfect Love, Sydney Youngblood followed that with the Dario Caminito revive, If Only I Could, and continuing with Mary Jane Girls with the Sergio Villanuevo remix of All Night Long. This is Brixton in the mix.
1: Brixton.

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Had the pleasure of playing with those guys a couple of weeks back at Hideout. It was vibes. This is their brand new one. It's called You Don't Want to Think About It, and it's forthcoming on Defected. Check it out.

0: fresh and forthcoming on DFTD. This one's from Ahmed Spins and Mike Dunn. It's called Funky.
1: Oh, yeah, you know. 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

0: 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That was Lolu with No Name out on her own label, 44 Cupid. All right then, guys, you know what time it is. It's this week's Most Rated.
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0: Now this week, we are giving the honours to Mele. It's been a minute since we've heard any music for him, and he's back. He's just dropped a brand new record on Defected. Classic Mele vibes, full of energy and rhythm, just like him. It's out now, and it's this week's most rated record.

Love Fantasy. Brand new and out on No Art, the full track list, as always, everything's listed. Wherever you're locked in from the world this week, send me a sign over on the socials at Sam Divine DJ. Rolling into the second hour of this week's show, keep it locked. Just coming into us two with Coco Mash. Check it out.

Hi there, this is Rob Hu and welcome to our Hu Play Sessions 238. I'm going to be playing tracks that are going to be released on Hu Plays and Hu Works Records and some that I'm feeling at the moment. I'm going to start my set with a single I did for Clapton's Golden Recordings called Hu Can Dance, out on

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Baby mamas, mamas. Yeah, go like this, go like this, go like this, go like this, go like this.

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1: Back once again with another brand new episode coming straight out of Los Angeles. Yes, indeed. And if you live in Germany, oh yes, I'm coming down this weekend to rock out at Perukaville to do an exclusive Control Delete set. Yes, indeed. So if you're around, come by. But first off, I want to let you know that this is going to be a huge episode. So I'm going to be rocking out, playing lots of new music. Music by another Cassian, Genesee, Tiga, or Taiga, should I say, Chris Lake, Tita Lau, and many others, Fred again. And it's going to be dope. So just stay tuned and listen to the end because, yeah, it's worth it. And obviously, I want to kick off the show with a brand new tune. And it's a brand new one by Luca Testa. It's dope. It's fresh. It's different. And it's coming out this week on Hexagon. And we're welcome to have him. We're ready and very excited to have him back with this fresh one. It's a big one. It's called Move It. And when I heard it first, I wanted to sign it immediately. It's a mix between that now sound, a little bit of Skrillex, a little bit of Luca, a little bit of everything. And I love it. So I wanted to play it for you guys. Here's a Worldwide premiere coming out this Friday all around the world on Hexagon. Make some noise for Luca Testa. This is Move It.

Yes, oh yes. Arston Ashton gonna drop a bomb on the label Exhibition this week. Back Then, it's the title of the record. And back then we knew how to party and we were listening to records like this. So I want to play it to you guys. It's a worldwide premiere. Arston Ashton, Back Then, out this week on Exhibition. Back Then.

In case you missed it, dropped a big remix last week. Becky G, Epa, Don Diablo remix. And I don't want you to miss it. So I'm going to play it for you once again. Bringing back that old school house sound with a future twist. Don Diablo remix of Epa.

Let's do a Hexagon throwback track. And this is Hexagon number 31. Yes, oh yes, all the way from Groningen, Zonderling. This one's called Landslide, coming off that famous EP. And yeah, looking back on it, we released so many classics, actually. In a lot of cases, we were ahead of the sound. I think this one still sounds very current. So I want to play you guys as the throwback track, the Hexagon throwback track of the week. Yes, indeed. The one and only Zonderling, Landslide.

think it's time for the Demo Day track of the week, because we're sort of halfway to the show. And for this week, we got a talent from Japan. Yes, indeed. Tokyo, to be precise, 25 years old. Artist named Axon sent us a track called Bottoms Up. And definitely this one's to dance to with your bottoms up, because it's got a powerful and unique bass line. And he says he imagined the atmosphere of ladies enjoying a night out at the club. So let's keep it at that. And let's play this right here, right now. As the Demo Day track of the week from Japan, Axon, Bottoms Up.

0: Yes, yes, time for a very special guest mix right now. Hard work pays off. Avi Sick, sick guest mix. Lots of new tunes, lots of things to get excited about. So let's not talk a lot. Let's listen to the music. Welcome to the guest mix, the one and only Avi Sick here on Hexagon Radio.
1: Hi, this is Avi Sick, and I'm super excited to share my new record, Cold, with you guys. This is my sixth release on Hexagon, but my first solo release on the main label, so it is very special to me. I hope you guys enjoy the song and enjoy this mix.
2: Curse with a name, the words are the same, only worse when they murmur with. Lurking disdain, the wit all for the verbal exchange from the city where they carry packs and they bear berry slacks, no cap. Dot rap, can't carry the flame, but I'm lit like a motherfucking cherry, baby, baby.

Bobby Sick guest mix. Yes, oh yes. Closing off, I have to say, I love you guys. Hope to see you guys very soon. Maybe at a very special Control or Delete surprise set at Brookerful this week on Friday. And yeah, closing off with one final track. It's a chill time track of the week. Polar Ink, I should say. Silurian. Yeah, I love you guys. Catch you on the flip side. 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Did I say that 3 times in a row? I did. So that must mean I love you a lot. Bye.

0: In the club, G1. Les meilleurs DJ mixent tous les soirs. Ici, pour vous.
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What's up, people? It's Joel Corry back with another brand new episode of Desire Radio. Hope you guys are keeping well. Summer is in full flow. I'm in Europe right now. Last week, I played in Romania, Italy, Cyprus, Greece, Ibiza. It is non-stop at the moment, but I'm absolutely loving it. And I've been dropping so many big new bangers in my sets recently, which I'm buzzing to play on this episode of Desire Radio. I've got new music on the way from the likes of Josh Baker and Pappy Bascombe, Cassian, Obscure, Another, Martin Horger, Sam Patron, To Be Honest, and much more. But I'm going to get straight into it with a bit of a throwback remix that I did for Nina Simone's classic Feeling Good. I did a little set on Love Island UK last week, and this is one of the songs that I played in the villa. It's always a fun trip popping over to the villa and seeing the islanders. I'm sure I'll see them out in Ibiza later in the summer. Anyway, let's crack on with the show. This is me, Joel Corry, in the mix on Desire Radio. Turn it up.

This is Joel Corry dropping non-stop bangers on Desire Radio. Just heard the brand new one from Josh Baker and Poppy Bascombe, My Place. I've been playing that in all my sets. Everyone loves that record right now. You also heard fresh music from myself, Sam Pacho, and To Be Honest, Another, and much more. If you want to grab all the IDs of all the tracks that I'm playing in this episode of Desire Radio, just head over to the 1001 Tracklist website and search for Desire Radio. And also, make sure you hit me up on the socials at Joel Corry. Always great to connect with you and always great to hear what you think of the show. I've still got so much sick music on the way. Fresh cuts from the likes of Cassian, Martin Horgar, Alok, Dub Dogs, and much more. But next up is this new Sonny Kane banger. This one's called Never Leave You. It's the classic Lumidi sample, and he's brought it back in a housey way that all the DJs are playing right now. And trust me, all the girls are singing along to this one. You're still in the mix with me, Joel Corry, here on Desire Radio.